you do what they told ya. 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Now you do what they told ya. Now you do what they told ya.

it's hard to say that I'd rather stay awake when I'm asleep, because my dreams are bursting at the seams.

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